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6: The trips are good to town from East and Windward Oahu. From the west side, there is slow traffic now from the H1-H2 merge to the Kaahumanu overpass. No jam or backups, though, at the Middle Street merge. At the military gates, got backups now on both Kunia Road and Wilikina at the Schofield gates. Nimitz and Kamehameha Highway are backed up at the Pearl Harbor gates. Clear, though, going into Tripler, and it's clear going into Marine Corps Base Hawaii.
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2: The West Side traffic looks good except for the H1. It's clear on Farrington on the leeward coast, on the H2 from Wahiawa, and Fort Weaver from Eva Beach. The H1, though, is slow from the Waikele exit to Ka'ahumanu. Beyond that, you're good to downtown. There's no jam yet at the Middle Street merge. Traffic's light from the east side all the way from Hawaii Kai to downtown, and it's looking good coming over the mountains from Kailua and Kaneohe.
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0: U.S. and Iran have paused strikes against each other for now. U.S. diplomats sought to give peace talks some space on Friday, bringing a halt to 2 weeks of military strikes. Iran said it will reciprocate following a China-led push to resume stalled diplomatic efforts in Pakistan, though Iran denied media reports that it had agreed to a 10-day ceasefire. And finally, a search is on for a second suspect after a shooting left three people dead near Seattle's Space Needle yesterday evening. Four others were injured when shots rang out during the Bite of Seattle Festival, with the youngest of those victims just 2 years old. Seattle Mayor Katie Wilson says one suspect was taken into custody, although it's still unknown what led to the shooting. 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There's a high surf advisory in effect for east-facing shores, looking at mostly sunny skies and breezy conditions, some scattered morning showers, highs in the upper 80s.
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1: There's a new water main break this morning. It's in Waikiki on Lures by Don Ho Lane. Lures is closed south of Kalakaua. Traffic heading out of Waikiki, though, is moving good up to the freeway. No slowdown yet on either McCully or Kapahulu. On the west side, the H1-H2 merge a little bit slow, but overall traffic is moving great all the way in. There's no slowdown at the Middle Street merge, but Nimitz is slow coming in from the airport viaduct to Sand Island Access.
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11: From the Ma'alama Media News Center, I'm Chaz Ontai. High-rise construction in Kaka'ako is maxing out the neighborhood's electrical infrastructure. The Honolulu Star Advertiser reports limited power capacity is delaying several planned residential towers. The Pohukaina Commons Affordable Housing Project could face a 3-year delay and $19 million in added electrical costs. And 77 members of the John A. Burns School of Medicine class of 2030 received their white coats, marking the start of medical school and a milestone in efforts to keep more physicians here in Hawaii. The incoming class pushed JABSM's Service Commitment Scholarship Program past 500 pledged years of physician service in the state. That's a benchmark, school leaders say, reflects a long-term investment in addressing Hawaii's physician shortage. Authorities in Seattle are searching for a second suspect after a shooting near the Space Needle left three people dead last night. Four others were injured when shots rang out during the Bite of Seattle Festival, with the youngest of those victims just 2 years old. Seattle Mayor Katie Wilson says one suspect was taken into custody, although it's still unknown what led to the shooting. And finally, the U.S. and Iran have seemingly paused hostilities once again today. U.S. diplomats sought to give peace talks some space on Friday, bringing a halt to 2 weeks of military strikes. Iran said it will reciprocate following a China-led push to resume stalled diplomatic efforts in Pakistan, though Iran denied media reports that it had agreed to a 10-day ceasefire. 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There's a high surf advisory in effect for east-facing shores. Mostly sunny and breezy with some scattered showers. Highs in the upper 80s.
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6: From the Ma'alawa Media News Center, I'm Chaz Ontai. Hurricane Fausto is holding steady as it continues across the Central Pacific, on track to weaken as it passes north of the Hawaiian Islands. Fausto is expected to generate large surf and strong currents along the east-facing shores through Tuesday as it passes north of the state. By the time Fausto moves north of the Hawaiian Islands, it is forecast to be a weakening tropical storm. Legal observers say prosecutors may struggle to prove Lieutenant Governor Silvio Luke's bribery case. The Star Advertiser reports the indictment does not identify a clear exchange between campaign donations and official action. The indictment says Luke accepted two $5,000 campaign checks and later arranged a meeting about emergency COVID-19 testing funds. Retired federal deputy public defender Alexander Silvert says Luke may have been performing routine legislative work. Luke is charged with bribery, conspiracy, and falsifying campaign reports. The U.S. and Iran have paused strikes against each other for now. U.S. diplomats sought to give peace talks some space on Friday, bringing a halt to 2 weeks of military strikes. Iran said it will reciprocate following a China-led push to resume stalled diplomatic efforts in Pakistan, though Iran denied media reports that it had agreed to a 10-day ceasefire. And finally, a search is on for a second suspect after a shooting left three people dead near Seattle's Space Needle yesterday evening. Four others were injured when shots rang out during the Bite of Seattle Festival, with the youngest of those victims just 2 years old. Seattle Mayor Katie Wilson says one suspect was taken into custody, although it's still unknown what led to the shooting. This news report has been brought to you by Timothy's Sandwich Shop. 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There's a high surf advisory in effect for east-facing shores, looking at mostly sunny skies and breezy conditions, some scattered morning showers, highs in the upper 80s.
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1: There's a new accident reported in Waikiki. It's at Ala Moana Boulevard and Hobron Lane. No other incidents are reported. Traffic is very light this morning as we start the last week of summer vacation for public school students. Traffic will get heavier starting next Monday. The freeways from the west are moving great. No jams at either of the merges. Windward and East Oahu traffic is good. Avoid lures in Waikiki because of two water main breaks.
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15: From the Malama Media News Center, I'm Chaz Ontai. High-rise construction in Kaka'ako is maxing out the neighborhood's electrical infrastructure. The Honolulu Star Advertiser reports limited power capacity is delaying several planned residential towers. The Pohukaina Commons Affordable Housing Project could face a three-year delay and $19 million in added electrical costs. And 77 members of the John A. Burns School of Medicine class of 2030 received their white coats, marking the start of medical school and a milestone in efforts to keep more physicians here in Hawaii. The incoming class pushed JABSM's Service Commitment Scholarship Program past 500 pledged years of physician service in the state. That's a benchmark, school leaders say, reflects a long-term investment in addressing Hawaii's physician shortage. Authorities in Seattle are searching for a second suspect after a shooting near the Space Needle left three people dead last night. Four others were injured when shots rang out during the Bite of Seattle Festival, with the youngest of those victims just 2 years old. Seattle Mayor Katie Wilson says one suspect was taken into custody, although it's still unknown what led to the shooting. And finally, the U.S. and Iran have seemingly paused hostilities once again today. U.S. diplomats sought to give peace talks some space on Friday, bringing a halt to 2 weeks of military strikes. Iran said it will reciprocate following a China-led push to resume stalled diplomatic efforts in Pakistan, though Iran denied media reports that it had agreed to a 10-day ceasefire. This news report is brought to you by Timmy T's Sandwich Shop. 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There's a high of advisory in effect for east-facing shores. Mostly sunny and breezy with some scattered showers. Highs in the upper 80s.
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day, Potts Farm was a place to go. 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Y'all ain't listening. Them old dirt.

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